0: Shepherd School in Peace River. As well, new frameworks with numeracy and expanded literacy resources, new targets for Grade 9 Provincial Achievement Tests and Diploma Exams, and support for First Nations and Métis students were presented. Meeting highlights are on the app. Conseil Scolaire du Nord-Ouest has filled the vacant trustee position for Ward 4 of the division. Corey Nelson has been appointed to the seat in the public school riding for Peace River and Falaire. Results are now official. Partly cloudy skies are forecasted for the northwest, with lows tonight being in the low teens. Rain starts falling in the overnight hours in Big Lakes, and tomorrow morning in the Peace and Mackenzie, highs are only in the high teens. However, skies will brighten up by the weekend. In sports, the Northwest Junior Hockey League is getting set for the preseason schedule starting this weekend. Two games are scheduled for Saturday, with Fort St. John at Peace River and Sexsmith and Slave Lake. The regular season starts September the 18th. For more on these stories, you can visit our website and download the app for local news delivered straight to your phone. 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

0: 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Yesterday's favorites. 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
1: Well, life on the farm is kind of laid back. Ain't much an old country boy like me can't hack. 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I thank God I'm a country boy. Well, a simple kind of life never did me no harm. Raising me a family and working on the farm. Days are all filled with an easy country charm. 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
1: 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When Blake Shelton comes on, I turn it up.
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0: from the Trending 55 newsroom, here's what you need to know.
1: Good morning. I'm Kyle Moore. High Prairie RCMP are asking for the public's help in the case of a shooting in town. Police responded in late March where a young man was shot, but a suspect has not been identified. Authorities do say that the suspect is armed and dangerous, and the public is to not approach. Photo is on a wrap. More work on the water in Falaire is being done today, this time at the east side of town. Select parts having the water disconnected from 9 to 4 to repair a water valve. Go to our app to find a map of the affected areas. RSB's weekly wanted file, police are looking for Matthew Ryan Archer. He's more noted for acts in southern Alberta, but authorities are also listing Valley View as an area of activity. Police say do not approach, just call 911. Get the poster on a wrap. Recent poll in Alberta says the majority are in favor of the five questions in immigration on the referendum on October 19th. Poll found 2/3 support of the provincial government introducing a law requiring individuals provide proof of citizenship to vote in a provincial election. It also found 65% in favor of the government taking control over immigration for the purpose of decreasing it. Prioritizing economic migration has given Alberta's first priority on employment opportunities. By contrast, only 22% were in favor of separating from Canada. Take a look at your weather. Bring on the rain as most areas will be getting 10 to 20 millimeters during the day today, starting around noon. Some spots could also get another 10 to 20 tonight, another 5 tomorrow. Temperatures also beginning quite a bit cooler. Next few days we'll see highs in the mid-teens. In sports, the North Peace Navigators will not be playing in this upcoming NWJHL season. A statement from the team's board of directors says they are requesting a leave of absence for the 2026-27 season due to a lack of players. Organization will continue to operate. They'll be rebuilding their player recruitment model so they can return to play for the 2027-28 season. In baseball, a big night for the Toronto Blue Jays. Vladimir Guerrero Jr. hit a 3-run homer at season-high 5 RBIs. Jays won 11-0 over Cleveland. Toronto now 1.5 games out of a playoff spot. Two teams will finish off their 3-game set today. For more of these stories, visit our website. 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For Trending 55, I'm Kyle Moore.
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Today's country, yesterday's favorites, River Country, some Stella Lefty, Boston, 605. Hey, bro, the gorilla here hanging with ya. It is Thursday, which means we are that much closer to the Labor Day long weekend. It is September the 3rd. Man, oh man, hard to believe time's just flying by this quick, eh? Yeah, who'd have thunk it'd be, well, we'd be coming up to Labor Day already. Wow, summer just blew right on by. Hopefully you guys had a lot of fun over the course of, well, what is summer? It's a little weird seeing people in school like a week before Labor Day. So many students back there. But with Labor Day being a little later this year, I guess I could understand why, maybe. But yeah, we got ourselves a contest going on today, giving you guys the chance to get in to win. We'll let you know more about that coming on up. Obviously, we'll take a look at the KFC celebration of the week later on this morning. We'll check in on the roads and your school buses. Lots and lots of big things to talk about. Northeast Navs, some big news happening there. NBA coming down hard on the Clippers. More on that later on as well. And how that impacts the Toronto Raptors. We'll see how that all plays out. It's going to be rather interesting. But let's dive into a little tunage here from the Brothers Osborne. This one is Stay a Little Longer on River Country Mornings.

0: Cowboys and Dreamers, Brett Kissel here on Today's Country, yesterday's favorites, River Country. Well, the big contest we got going on today over on the Face for Radio Facebook page is giving you the chance to win some entries to the amazing Corn Maze located between Grimshaw and Fairview on Highway 685 and Range Road 260. So head on over to that Face for Radio Facebook page. Let us know, what is your trick or plan for escaping the Corn Maze if you have one? Yeah, let us know for your chance to win those entries to the amazing Corn Maze and Country Clutter Decor. Still never been to a corn maze before. One of these days I probably should. Yeah, I think I probably should. Or maybe Scooby-Doo scared me off from them for life. I don't know yet.
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Hands up, some Jelly Roll right here on River Country Mornings that are brought to you by the Brick Inn Peace River and Enslave Lake. Wow, morning is starting to fly on by here, is it not? Well, we got our Go Auto Summer Events Cruiser. It is ready to be cruising to some more events. That's right, it ain't Labor Day yet, and even then, we do enjoy loving going out there in that cruiser to amazing, fun-filled events happening. And, well, we are going to be swinging on by this weekend. Miserable Miles Obstacle Race at Misery Mountain Ski Area. Harvest Festival Fundraiser at Points West Living. You also got the 10 Acre Shaker Music Festival at Peace River Adventures Campground. Ooh, that's right. And now you're entering on in for your chance to win some tickets to the Oventive Events Center in Dawson Creek for the Amanda Marshall Show happening on November 12th. So if you're wanting to see that, be sure to go where the cruiser's out and about for your chance to get on in to win. Cruiser cannot get out and about without amazing partners in promotion like Northern Sunrise County, Energy Alberta, and Signs by Wood and Arts. Here's Dallas Smith. He likes to live it up there in those cheap seats at shows. Here he is on River Country Mornings. I came across.

0: Good morning. I'm Kyle Moore. Highway 2 near Spirit River back open after a fatal accident on Tuesday in the Saddle Hills area. 41-year-old man from Grand Prairie was killed when his pickup collided with a semi. Passenger was airlifted to hospital with serious injuries, while the driver of the semi wasn't hurt. Sources are saying the temporary pause of the federal gas tax is extending to the new year. End of January is the precise date, with the tax scheduled to ease back into effect next spring. Tax was set to expire this upcoming long weekend. Town of Grimshaw has entered a one-year agreement with Integrated Municipal Support, a division of Apex Security, for community services and bylaw enforcement. Council decided, based upon community changes and demand for bylaw services around town, concerns with problem properties, property maintenance, animal control, noise complaints, and mischievous activity were also factors. Fall programs are on display tonight at the Chateau Nova with the Peace River Parade of Programs. Clubs, sports, programs, all on display for residents to learn what's available. Event is from 5:30 to 7 p.m., and everyone is welcome. Take a look at your weather. Bring on the rain, as most areas will be getting 10 to 20 millimeters during the day today, starting around noon. Some spots could also get another 10 to 20 tonight, another 5 tomorrow. Temperatures will also be getting quite a bit cooler. Next few days, we'll see highs in the mid-teens. In sports, the North Peace Navigators will not be playing this upcoming NWJHL season. A statement from the team's board of directors says they're requesting a leave of absence for the 2026-27 season due to a lack of players. The organization will continue to operate. They'll be rebuilding their player recruitment model so they can return to play for the 2027-28 season. In baseball, a big night for the Toronto Blue Jays. Vladimir Guerrero Jr. had a three-run homer, has season-high 5 RBIs, as the Jays won 11-0 over Cleveland. Toronto now 1.5 games out of a playoff spot, so two teams will finish off their three-game set today. For more on these stories, visit our website. 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
1: It starts with a beat. Guitars. And soon, the entire place is shaking.
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0: 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Prizes up for grabs. Details are on Pramp's Facebook page, the deadline being September the 15th. 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If you have events you'd like added to the farm calendar, contact the Trending 55 news team.
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Heads Carolina and Sales California, Joe DeMessina right here on River Country Mornings that are brought to you by the Brick Inn, Peace River, and Enslave Lake. Well, a couple big trailers seemed to drop the other day. One was, well, for something we're going to say for a little bit later, but one was for the upcoming Street Fighter movie coming out next month in October. I don't know how many of you

more of a Mortal Kombat fan than a Street Fighter or a Tekken fan, but at the end of the day, we're all going to watch for the awesome, awesome action scenes that are going on in these films. I mean, you got, oh man, who all they got in this? They got 50 Cent in there. They got, I can't remember the name of that comedian. I'm not a fan of his. That's why I don't remember his name. But he's in there in a small role. Cody Rhodes, Roman Reigns, Jason Momoa. Man, they are packing Street Fighter full of action-packed sequences. Yeah, lots and lots of big names. Why do I think his name is Andrew? I'm not thinking of, oh, yeah, Andrew Schultz. There it is, Andrew Schultz. I was almost thinking of somebody else. They got Volkanovski in there, UFC champion, Eric Andre, David Dastalmakian. Hopefully I pronounced that correctly. Again, it's a name you won't recognize, but when you see the face, you go, that guy. Yeah, these are some big, big names filling out this movie. They got Goto, who is an amazing, talented wrestler out in Japan in this film. They are not short of people who you would probably get into an actual street fight with. Well, maybe not Andrew Schultz. He's probably running, hiding behind the dumpster. But for most of these other people, they're actually going to get in there and scrap. Looks absolutely amazing and definitely one to keep on your radar for next month. Yes. All right, let's dive back into some tunage with some Tyler Joe Miller. This guy here, he's up for some CCMAs in a couple weeks. Here he is with his hit song, Under the Influence.

0: The Way I Know You Now, Zach McPhee here on River Country Mornings. Hey, bro, the gorilla here with ya. And big, big, big night for the Blue Jays. Vladimir Guerrero Jr. hit a three-run homer and had a season-high 5 RBIs. Combining that with Dylan Cease scattering 4 hits over 6 innings, the Blue Jays absolutely demolished the Cleveland Guardians 11-0. Massive, massive. This comes after they had like 3 hits in the game before. This pulls the Jays within a game and a half of Cleveland for that final wild card spot. Also last night, we saw the Athletics absolutely just backhand the Texans 9-2. Colorado took extra innings, but they got over Baltimore, which all but helps out the Blue Jays. They are in a three-way tie for that game and a half back of Cleveland. Minnesota, they lost in extra innings, forcing them further back at the hands of Detroit. Now, Detroit, not that long ago, they looked like they could be in a wild card spot. And at some points, actually held that third wild card spot. They are now just out of the picture. So they are doing their job. They are doing their best to help out the Toronto Blue Jays in this situation. I doubt that's exactly what was going through their heads, but I'd like to think it is. Yeah. So very, very big, big game going on today. It'll be at 11 o'clock or just after 11. 11:10 is scheduled for the first pitch. We'll see the Blue Jays taking on Cleveland again. They can get right close, right close to that wild card spot. And they are sending Jose Soriano, big acquisition, back at the trade deadline to take on Tanner Beebe. So we'll see how this one dukes out in the end. Fingers are crossed. The Blue Jays did not just, you know, unload all their runs in one game there. Again, only had to win like 2-0, so let's hope they didn't max out their runs for the series in that game last night. But just so excited to see the bats alive and well, and Vladdy hitting home runs. But I think it was hearing something that he hasn't hit a home run at the Dome in Toronto. Yeah, has not hit a home run in Toronto from what I heard. So of course he hits one when he's out in Cleveland. But hey, take him when you can get him.
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12: He's a ranch hand in a pinch, man. Hotter than the red on a cattle brand. Cause she's a gold digger with a quick trigger. A cast iron skillet swinging lid flipper. Now he's a double wide on the county line.

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0: just want my horse back.
1: Horseback, Cody Johnson, right here on River Country Mornings. They're brought to you by the Brick Inn, Peace River, and Enslaved Lake. Well, we got your Trending 55 newscast coming up here on the way. You'll find out about a Grand Prairie man killed in an accident in the Saddles Hills area due to a fatal collision near Spirit River. Investigations are still underway on this. It did shut down Highway 2 the other day for a little bit of time. Honestly, best wishes to the friends and family of the man who has passed. But yeah, it's unfortunate these things happen. And, you know, we hope that they can figure out what happened, and hopefully it is something we can learn from. So it did involve a semi-truck and a pickup truck. That is what we know at this time. Again, more coming up in your Trending 55 newscast, as well as some other awesome, awesome news and some not-so-awesome news, but that's kind of the way news goes, right? Here's Lindsay L., right on time.
2: I got a friend who just got married again. I don't

0: From the Trending 55 newsroom, here's what you need to know.
1: Good morning. I'm Kyle Moore. High Prairie RCMP are asking for the public's help in the case of a shooting in town. Police responded in late March where a young man was shot, but a suspect has not been identified. Authorities do say that the suspect is armed and dangerous, and the public is to not approach. Photo is on a wrap. More work on the water in Falaire is being done today, this time at the east side of town. Select parts having the water disconnected from 9 to 4 to repair a water valve. Go to our app to find a map of the affected areas. RCMP's weekly wanted file, police are looking for Matthew Ryan Archer. He's more noted for acts in southern Alberta, but authorities are also listing Valley View as an area of activity. Police say do not approach, just call 911. Get the poster on a wrap. Recent poll in Alberta says the majority are in favor of the five questions in immigration on the referendum on October 19th. Poll found two-thirds support of the provincial government introducing a law requiring individuals provide proof of citizenship to vote in a provincial election. It also found 65% in favor of the government taking control over immigration for the purpose of decreasing it. Prioritizing economic migration has given Alberta's first priority on employment opportunities. By contrast, only 22% were in favor of separating from Canada. Take a look at your weather. Bring on the rain as most areas will be getting 10 to 20 millimeters during the day today, starting around noon. Some spots could also get another 10 to 20 tonight, another 5 tomorrow. Temperatures also beginning quite a bit cooler. Next few days, we'll see highs in the mid-teens. In sports, the North Peace Navigators will not be playing in this upcoming NWJHL season. Statement from the team's board of directors says they are requesting a leave of absence for the 2026-27 season due to a lack of players. Organization will continue to operate and will be rebuilding their player recruitment model so they can return to play for the 2027-28 season. In baseball, a big night for the Toronto Blue Jays. Vladimir Guerrero Jr. hit a three-run homer at season-high 5 RBIs. Jays won 11-0 over Cleveland. Toronto now 1.5 games out of a playoff spot. Two teams will finish off their three-game set today. For more of these stories, visit our website. 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For Trending 55, I'm Kyle Moore.
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Austin from Dasha right here on River Country Mornings that are brought to you by the Brick Inn, Peace River, and Enslaved Lake, 705. Now, I'm a little curious here. You know, we always talk about the classes we loved, right? We love that class. This is my favorite class. But I want to know, what class did you not like? Or maybe one that you just seemed to struggle with in school. Which one would it be? Comment on the Face for Radio Facebook page. Text into the Modern Paint and Decor River Country text line 780-624-3000. Yeah, class you didn't like or struggled with in school. I wasn't terrible at biology, just when the teacher's like, okay, you lose half a mark for spelling. I didn't know I was in an English class, so my grade was, I was already probably batting 500 just because I can't spell very well, especially when you guys spell words like mononucleosis and big words. Yeah, was not my best class. Pretty sure I actually dropped that class. So I don't think I was going to go in there and take the, or no, maybe I just actually failed it. The only class in high school I failed. And again, it wasn't because I didn't know what was going on in biology. Just, you know, when half your grade for some reason is spelling, I don't fully understand. That caused my grade to sink. Yeah, that would be mine. Let me know yours. Again, comment, Face for Radio, Facebook page, text into the Modern Paint and Decor River Country text line 780-624-3000. Look at your weather's coming up. It's Owen Riegling right now. A little love, hate love. I keep-

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1: All right, let's see what the weather has in store for us as we get closer and closer to the long weekend. Well, in the piece, there is some rain in the forecast with the risk of a thunderstorm. High of 17, getting down to 12 tonight. 11 tomorrow, expecting some periods of rain there as well. Saturday will be 17 and sunny, though. Right now, a little misty out there, around 14 degrees. Winds from the north at 11 kilometers an hour. In the Big Lakes, rain is forecasted today and all throughout tomorrow. Risk of a thunderstorm. Today's high will be 17, getting down to 13. Tonight, 13. Tomorrow will be the high. Cloudy on Saturday and 15. Right now, the rain is trickling on down lightly at 15 degrees. Winds from the east-southeast at 9 kilometers an hour. In the Grand Prairie area, there is a yellow warning for rainfall. Rain will be heavy at times throughout the day, night, and into tomorrow. 18 will be the high, 11 tonight. Risk of thunderstorms happening. Tomorrow will be 16. Saturday, though, calling for a mix of sun and cloud and 16 for a high there. Right now, 12 degrees, partly cloudy. Winds from the west-southwest at 11 kilometers an hour. So be on the lookout for some of that heavy rainfall in the Grand Prairie area for today and into tomorrow. That's a look at your weather, all brought to you by Friesen Brothers.
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0: Morgan Wallen, Zoe, right here on River Country Mornings. Well, don't forget, Facebook Radio, Facebook page, your chance to win entries to the Corn Maze and Country Clear Decor, located between Grimshaw and Fairview on Highway 685 and Range Road 260. Just let us know if you have a trick or plan for escaping the Corn Maze, if you have one at all, over on the Facebook Radio Facebook page. Hunter Brothers coming up, Co Wetzel as well. It's Rascal Flatts. A little life is a highway.
1: Life's like a road that you travel on. There's one day here and the next day gone. Sometimes you bend, sometimes you stand. Sometimes you turn your back

0: From the Trending 55 newsroom, here's what you need to know.
1: Good morning. I'm Kyle Moore. Highway 2 near Spirit River back open after a fatal accident on Tuesday in the Saddle Hills area. 41-year-old man from Grand Prairie was killed when his pickup collided with a semi. Passenger was airlifted to hospital with serious injuries, while the driver of the semi wasn't hurt. Sources are saying the temporary pause of the federal gas tax is extending to the new year. End of January is the precise date, with the tax scheduled to ease back into effect next spring. Tax was set to expire this upcoming long weekend. Town of Grimshaw has entered a one-year agreement with Integrated Municipal Support, a division of Apex Security, by Community Services and Bylaw Enforcement. Council decided, based upon community changes and demand for bylaw services around town, concerns with problem properties, property maintenance, animal control, noise complaints, and mischievous activity were also factors. Fall programs are on display tonight at the Chateau Nova with the Peace River Parade of Programs. Clubs, sports, programs, all on display for residents to learn what's available. Event is from 5:30 to 7 p.m., and everyone is welcome. Take a look at your weather. Bring on the rain, as most areas will be getting 10 to 20 millimeters during the day today, starting around noon. Some spots could also get another 10 to 20 tonight, another 5 tomorrow. Temperatures will also be getting quite a bit cooler. Next few days, we'll see highs in the mid-teens. In sports, the North Peace Navigators will not be playing this upcoming NWJHL season. A statement from the team's board of directors says they're requesting a leave of absence for the 2026-27 season due to a lack of players. Organization will continue to operate. They'll be rebuilding their player recruitment model so they can return to play for the 2027-28 season. In baseball, a big night for the Toronto Blue Jays. Vladimir Guerrero Jr. hit a three-run homer, has season-high 5 RBIs, as the Jays won 11-0 over Cleveland. Toronto now 1.5 games out of a playoff spot, so two teams will finish off their three-game set today. For more on these stories, visit our website. 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
3: It's not just a slogan. Saving you more is our obsession.

Today's country, yesterday's favorites, River Country, some Ella Langley, and Levin Laugh Again. Let's take a look at the roads here with your Peace Out Supply Road Report. Well, nothing really new to alert you to with the roads. Same closure, same construction. School buses, that's where things get really, really interesting. Peace River School Division, Bus 7 and Bus 11 are both canceled for the day. High Prairie School Division showing no major delays or cancellations to alert you to at this time. 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That's Napa know-how. All right, let's jump into a little Luke Bryan. That's right, this one's funky. You'll get you moving. It's That's My Kind of Night. I got

Kid myself, John Morgan, his latest here on River Country Mornings. Let's see what is happening with people celebrating things with the KFC celebration of the week. Who's celebrating something special today? I don't see anything commented, nothing coming in on the text line for today. But just that lovely reminder that if you or someone you know is celebrating something special, let us know so we can celebrate it with you. Yeah, we want to celebrate with you guys here, man. Birthday, anniversary, milestone, message us to the app, text us 780-624-3000, or comment on the Face for Radio Facebook post. You'll get a shout-out and a chance to win that $10 gift card courtesy of KFC in Peace River. Tomorrow morning is when we will announce those winners with Free Stuff Friday. Ooh, liking the sounds of that. Now, if today is your birthday, happy birthday to you. You share it with Garrett Hedlund. He was in Troy. He was in Four Brothers. He's in Tulsa Kings. For country music fans. He was in Country Strong alongside Tim McGraw and Gwyneth Paltrow. Also, was it Leighton Meester? Yes, it was Leighton Meester who was in that movie there as well. It's not a bad movie. Not a bad movie. Olympic gold medalist, X Games champion, Mr. Sean White. Also known as the Flying Tomato because of his all the red hair. Steve Sharippa, who was Bobby on The Sopranos. And here's a guy who's, his entire life, basically, he's been winning. Yes, you can't handle his brain.

0: for 2 seconds. You take it off like, bro, can't handle it. That's right. I'm talking about the man filled with tiger blood, Charlie Sheen, who apparently took steroids when he was doing Major League so he could actually try to pitch 90 miles an hour. Yeah, the weird stuff you learn, eh? That'll do it for today's KFC Celebration of the Week. Remember, we can't do this without our good friends at KFC and Peace River, who want you to cool off with KFC's all-new Quench lineup. 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
2: The rain continues into tonight in the northwest, especially in the Mackenzie as the warnings track on up north. The wet stuff stops overnight in the Peace Big Lakes, but it continues through tomorrow morning in the Mackenzie. Lows tonight are around 10 degrees. Skies are finally clearing out at some point this weekend. In the Trending 55 newsroom, I'm Keith Hopper.
3: 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Guitars. 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

Josh Stump, Highway Money, right here on River Country 753. Well, the Northeast Navigators will not be playing this upcoming season. That as preseason games are scheduled to start as of Saturday. They were scheduled to have back-to-back games for the preseason. A statement has been released by the team's board of directors saying they are requesting a leave of absence for the season due to a lack of players. The organization will continue to operate and will be rebuilding their player recruitment models so they can return to play for the 27-28 season. This all comes as changing landscape of junior hockey across North America. The more teams competing for players in the area have been cited by the board for this decision. More on this up on the Face for Radio Facebook page, also where you can check out the official statement from the Northeast Navigators themselves. We got more news, information coming your way here right quick. We're going to kick back, relax, enjoy a little Kenny Chesney, and carry on with our mornings right here on River Country.

0: From the Trending 55 newsroom, here's what you need to know.
1: Good morning. I'm Kyle Moore. High Prairie RCMP are asking for the public's help in the case of a shooting in town. Police responded in late March where a young man was shot, but a suspect has not been identified. Authorities do say that the suspect is armed and dangerous, and the public is to not approach. Photo is on a wrap. More work on the water in Falaire is being done today, this time at the east side of town. Select parts having the water disconnected from 9 to 4 to repair a water valve. Go to our app to find a map of the affected areas. RSB's weekly wanted file, police are looking for Matthew Ryan Archer. He's more noted for acts in southern Alberta, but authorities are also listing Valley View as an area of activity. Police say do not approach, just call 911. Get the poster on a wrap. Recent poll in Alberta says the majority are in favor of the five questions in immigration on the referendum on October 19th. Poll found two-thirds support of the provincial government introducing a law requiring individuals provide proof of citizenship to vote in a provincial election. It also found 65% in favor of the government taking control over immigration for the purpose of decreasing it. Prioritizing economic migration has given Alberta's first priority on employment opportunities. By contrast, only 22% were in favor of separating from Canada. Take a look at your weather. Bring on the rain, as most areas will be getting 10 to 20 millimeters during the day today, starting around noon. Some spots could also get another 10 to 20 tonight, another 5 tomorrow. Temperatures also beginning quite a bit cooler. Next few days, we'll see highs in the mid-teens. In sports, the North Peace Navigators will not be playing in this upcoming NWJHL season. A statement from the team's board of directors says they are requesting a leave of absence for the 2026-27 season due to a lack of players. Organization will continue to operate. They'll be rebuilding their player recruitment model so they can return to play for the 2027-28 season. In baseball, a big night for the Toronto Blue Jays. Vladimir Guerrero Jr. hit a three-run homer at season-high 5 RBIs. Jays won 11-0 over Cleveland. Toronto now 1.5 games out of a playoff spot. Two teams will finish off their three-game set today. For more of these stories, visit our website. 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For Trending 55, I'm Kyle Moore.
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Bailey Zimmerman, Chevy Silverado, right here on River Country Mornings. Hey, bro, the gorilla here. And yesterday, the Harry Potter series teaser trailer dropped. It is the most watched trailer in HBO and HBO Max history. Probably because there wasn't much for tracking trailers for like The Sopranos back in the day. But hey, doing better than Game of Thrones. And I gotta say, I watched it. It's definitely a little intriguing. Seeing the different characters. Obviously, we're kind of used to seeing them one way. Very weird hearing John Lithgow as Dumbledore. I gotta say, that looks a little weird. Nick Frost, I think he's gonna do amazing as Hagrid. Absolutely amazing. Looks amazing. Obviously, a lot of things that people are still focusing on is Professor Snape. And I gotta say, I'm not wowed from the little bit I saw here. Maybe that'll change when the series does come out. They've also reworked the logos for the different houses for the series here. So it's going to be interesting to see how it goes. And ultimately, it looks like they're not going to stay as true to the books as some may have hoped. But hey, you never know, right? Things may change. Trailers only, especially teaser trailers, only give you that little bit of a sneak into it there. Well, speaking of some filming, River City Cinema, today is the last day it will be open for the next week. It'll be closed starting tomorrow until the 10th. We'll return on September 11th with Practical Magic 2. So if you're wanting to watch Spider-Man, One Night Only, Insidious, Out of the Further, or The End of Oak Street, today is the day to go. Not sure how many of those movies will still be there when it opens up again on the 11th. Mike Evans on The Hollywood Report. It's coming up, as are the Rec Laws. It's Kelsey Ballerini, Hole in the Bottle.

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3: Hey, good morning, everybody. Welcome to Thursday. I got a love nugget, or I like to call it, come on, man. The Kansas City Chiefs lost two of the first three season pregames. They tied the third game, so they didn't win any preseason game. It's not important. But yesterday, the Chiefs tight end Travis Kelce was asked how he was feeling about the upcoming season. Well, forget that. Travis' reply was to go on and on and on how he still can't get over the greatest day of his life, his wedding to Taylor Swift, that it was so wonderful, unbelievable. Come on, man. I mean, they've been married, what, 2 months? 2 months ago? Enough already. Nobody cares, dude, about you and Taylor Swift. Just play football. And by the way, I think Kansas City is not going to do well. I like Denver in that conference. Yesterday, I promised 10 stars that were discovered in very weird ways. Here you go. Number 10, Blake Lively. Blake Lively was just tagging along with her brother when he went to an agent hoping that he might get signed. Well, the brother was denied, was not signed. But when the agent escorted the brother out of the office, he saw Blake sitting in the reception room, ended up signing her. Number 9, Jennifer Lawrence. Jennifer was 14 years old on vacation with her family, New York City, and they were waiting at a Times Square crosswalk. And a model agent, who was also waiting to cross the street, told Jen's mother he thought little Jennifer would be a great teenage model and gave the mom his card. And they went to his office, and the rest is history, Jennifer Lawrence. Number 8 is Harrison Ford. Harrison Ford was a set and cabinet builder at Paramount Studios when Francis Ford Coppola took notice of him, asked him to do a screen test, and voila, Harrison Ford. Chris Evans was in Tennessee at a casting call for extras and was noticed by one of the agent executives and immediately offered him more than a walk-on. Marilyn Monroe, number 6. Marilyn Monroe was 18 years old working at an airplane factory during World War II inspecting parachutes when a news crew photographer did a story on the airplane factory, took a picture of her, and a year later, she got a studio contract. You know what? I like these stories so much. I'm going to give you the top 5 stars that were discovered weird ways tomorrow. I do have some theater news for you. As of Monday, domestic box office is way, way up from the same time a year ago. So far, $7,158,171,812 have been taken in domestically at the box office. That is up 19.9% from last year. That's fabulous. And the surprise about theaters I teased you about yesterday, almost all of the new theaters that are being built in Los Angeles, and there is a bunch, these new theaters being built in Los Angeles will include bars. No, we're talking about alcohol bars. Yeah, bars at the theaters. That should make even bigger box office numbers, I bet. Hey, have a great day. We'll do it again tomorrow. Mike Evans, see ya.
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1: River Country. We'll be right back.

Fools High Valley right here on River Country Mornings, 825. We got your Trending 55 newscast on the way. Also, just a heads up, screen tests are visiting Valley View Health Center and Sturgeon Lake Health Center starting today. The Alberta Health Services screen test is bringing their mobile mammography trailer to the Valley View Health Center today to the 5th and then again on the 8th, and then it will stop at Sturgeon Lake on the 9th. Appointments are free, but they must be scheduled in advance. 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Here's some Shania Twain en route to your Trending 55 newscast, a little Any Man of Mine.

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1: Good morning. I'm Kyle Moore. Highway 2 near Spirit River back open after a fatal accident on Tuesday in the Saddle Hills area. 41-year-old man from Grand Prairie was killed when his pickup collided with a semi. Passenger was airlifted to hospital with serious injuries, while the driver of the semi wasn't hurt. Sources are saying the temporary pause of the federal gas tax is extending to the new year. End of January is the precise date, with the tax scheduled to ease back into effect next spring. Tax was set to expire this upcoming long weekend. Town of Grimshaw has entered a one-year agreement with Integrated Municipal Support, a division of Apex Security, by Community Services and Bylaw Enforcement. Council decided, based upon community changes and demand for bylaw services around town, concerns with problem properties, property maintenance, animal control, noise complaints, and mischievous activity were also factors. Fall programs are on display tonight at the Chateau Nova with the Peace River Parade of Programs. Clubs, sports, programs, all on display for residents to learn what's available. Event is from 5:30 to 7 p.m., and everyone is welcome. Take a look at your weather. Bring on the rain, as most areas will be getting 10 to 20 millimeters during the day today, starting around noon. Some spots could also get another 10 to 20 tonight, another 5 tomorrow. Temperatures will also be getting quite a bit cooler. Next few days, we'll see highs in the mid-teens. In sports, the North Peace Navigators will not be playing this upcoming NWJHL season. A statement from the team's board of directors says they're requesting a leave of absence for the 2026-27 season due to a lack of players. The organization will continue to operate. They'll be rebuilding their player recruitment model so they can return to play for the 2027-28 season. In baseball, a big night for the Toronto Blue Jays. Vladimir Guerrero Jr. had a three-run homer, has season-high 5 RBIs, as the Jays won 11-0 over Cleveland. Toronto now 1.5 games out of a playoff spot, so two teams will finish off their three-game set today. For more on these stories, visit our website. 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For Trending 55, I'm Kyle Moore.
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0: Dallas Smith, Good Time Goes, his latest right here on River Country Mornings. They're brought to you by the Brecky and Peace River and Enslaved Lake. Well, ladies and gentlemen, boys and girls, it is time for today's random and useless fact of the day.
1: Barilla the Gorilla's random and useless fact of the day.
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0: Well, this is an interesting one that Matthew McConaughey has said that if he was on death row, you know, going to get the chair tomorrow, he would have a cheeseburger for his last meal. He absolutely loves cheeseburgers. He said before that he believes that the person who invented the hamburger was smart, but it was the person who invented the cheeseburger that is a genius. He has gone as far as saying that they need to erect statues to the person who decided to put cheese on a hamburger and created the cheeseburger. I mean, can't argue with that logic right there. Who does not love a little cheese on their burger? Well, if you're lactose intolerant or you're a vegan, maybe, but you know what I mean. Who doesn't love a little cheese on that burger? Matthew McConaughey certainly does. It's random, it's useless. That's today's random and useless fact of the day. Here's Nate Smith, Whiskey on You. Nah,

0: Today's country, yesterday's favorites, River Country, some Co Wetzel, Ella Langley, and Jaded 844. Well, Hilleroy. Now, this is a company. You may not necessarily recognize the brand name off the top, but you'll recognize their exercise books for students, right? They got the little books with all the lined paper and everything in them. Has the map of Canada on it. Even says Canada on the map of Canada. Like, we kind of needed that explanation to us. They made a massive mistake this year, and they've been called out for it. Now, what mistake did they make with their books? Well, on the map of Canada, they removed Newfoundland. They removed the Newfoundlanders. They have been called out for it. And yesterday, they said, "We believe in listening, learning, and making things right. We've updated the artwork for our Hilleroy laminated stitch book to correct the error and ensure all provinces and territories are representative. Thank you for your feedback and for helping us uphold the standards Canadians expect from Hilleroy." Which is code for, man, did we mess up big. And it's a polite way of saying thank you for calling us out on our mess up. I don't think anybody really recognized the brand name Hilleroy, but now you know exactly what I'm talking about. And so you know the brand, not necessarily for the best of reasons, but hey, at least they're making good on it.
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somewhere. Mr. Chad Brownlee here on River Country Mornings, 851. Well, the town of Grimshaw is bringing in outside help to strengthen bylaw enforcement. Council has approved a one-year trial agreement with Integrated Municipal Support, or IMS, beginning this fall. IMS is a division of Apex Security. Will provide a trained bylaw officer dedicated to vehicle and equipment, as well as municipal support services. More on this coming up in your Trending 55 newscast, as well. Your news and information can also be found up on our website and on our app. New one from Thelma and James on the way. Here's Jelly Roll, Little Heart of Stone.

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1: Good morning. I'm Kyle Moore. High Prairie RCMP are asking for the public's help in the case of a shooting in town. Police responded in late March where a young man was shot, but a suspect has not been identified. Authorities do say that the suspect is armed and dangerous, and the public is to not approach. Photo is on a wrap. More work on the water in Falaire is being done today, this time at the east side of town. Select parts having the water disconnected from 9 to 4 to repair a water valve. Go to our app to find a map of the affected areas. RSB's weekly wanted file, police are looking for Matthew Ryan Archer. He's more noted for acts in southern Alberta, but authorities are also listing Valley View as an area of activity. Police say do not approach, just call 911. Get the poster on a wrap. Recent poll in Alberta says the majority are in favor of the five questions in immigration on the referendum on October 19th. Poll found two-thirds support of the provincial government introducing a law requiring individuals provide proof of citizenship to vote in a provincial election. It also found 65% in favor of the government taking control over immigration for the purpose of decreasing it. Prioritizing economic migration has given Alberta's first priority on employment opportunities. By contrast, only 22% were in favor of separating from Canada. Take a look at your weather. Bring on the rain as most areas will be getting 10 to 20 millimeters during the day today, starting around noon. Some spots could also get another 10 to 20 tonight, another 5 tomorrow. Temperatures also beginning quite a bit cooler. Next few days we'll see highs in the mid-teens. In sports, the North Peace Navigators will not be playing in this upcoming NWJHL season. A statement from the team's board of directors says they are requesting a leave of absence for the 2026-27 season due to a lack of players. Organization will continue to operate. They'll be rebuilding their player recruitment model so they can return to play for the 2027-28 season. In baseball, a big night for the Toronto Blue Jays. Vladimir Guerrero Jr. hit a three-run homer at season-high 5 RBIs. Jays won 11-0 over Cleveland. Toronto now 1.5 games out of a playoff spot. These two teams will finish off their three-game set today. For more of these stories, visit our website. 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For Trending 55, I'm Kyle Moore.
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There is your River Country Supernova Artist of the Month, the very talented Miss Savannah Jade and her song, Kiss My Glass. 9:09 here on this Thursday morning. Bro the Gorilla here hanging with ya. And I've been wondering today over on the Face for Radio Facebook page and through the Modern Paint and Decor River Country text line 780-624-3000. What was the class you didn't like or struggled with in school? We always tend to talk about how awesome we were in certain subjects. We tend to shy away from the ones we weren't so good in. You know, I already mentioned I failed grade 11 biology class because spelling was like half the grade. So, yeah, I was already batting 500, so I had to be perfect just to pass, and it didn't happen. Did not happen. There was also, I mean, I went into high school. Math was awesome. English was, it was English. And then it kind of switched where my English grade was like an A, and I barely survived grade 11 academic math. Thankfully, in Ontario, at least at the time, you didn't have to take grade 12 math, so that saved my butt. But what was a class you didn't like or struggled with? We got Rose saying skipped out of law or typing class. Marie going home ec. Patricia saying English. Luis saying typing because I was the only one who got a minus A mark. Megan saying all of them and saying grade 8 math. Ooh, interesting. So a few things there, some commonalities there. So have your say. What was a class you didn't like or that you struggled with in school? Comment on the Face for Radio Facebook page. Text in the Modern Paint and Decor River Country text line 780-624-3000. We will talk about some new answers before the end of the morning show. Emerson Drive coming up. Alan Jackson on the way as well. Let's keep the party going this Thursday morning with a little Shaboozy. This is his latest. It's a little cowgirl for you on River Country Mornings. Well,

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3, 2, 1. Sucker Wetmore here on River Country Mornings that are brought to you by the Brick in Peace River and in Slave Lake. Well, the NBA, they came down hard on the LA Clippers for what they deemed circumvention of the cap. This all has to do with the Kawhi Leonard contract he signed after winning an NBA championship with the Raptors. He was a free agent. The league cleared them of any wrongdoing years back after complaints from the Raptors and the LA Lakers that said that Kawhi and his representative, Uncle something there. And so he was trying to circumvent the cap by asking for things that weren't allowed. And, well, it got Uncle Dennis. That's what it was, Uncle Dennis. And so, yeah, the league has docked the Clippers 5 first-round picks, fined the franchise $30 million U.S., which is pocket change. They're owned by Steve Ballmer, the guy, one of the founders of Microsoft. But he has been suspended for a year. Yeah, they suspended the owner for a year. And Kawhi Leonard, he got a slap on the wrist. Obviously, there is belief that maybe he didn't quite know the full details of everything that happened. They were caught once before with a minor violation of trying to circumvent the cap. So they came down hard on them. Kawhi Leonard does intend to be a Raptor. There was a trade in place that was put on hold until the findings and everything was done. Though the NBA has not said that they are done with their investigation yet, there may be some more things to be looked into. But the major hurdle for Kawhi Leonard to return to the Toronto Raptors has been cleared now. And it's going to be interesting to see here how they move forward. Again, the league knew about this. If it wasn't for a journalist by the name of Pablo Torre, used to work for ESPN, does his podcast, does all that, does investigative reporting incredibly well. And he's the one who discovered, hey, Kawhi Leonard seems to be getting paid, and he's not actually endorsing. He's getting endorsement contracts, but he's not actually endorsing anything. And include like Jumbotrons. Like Jumbotron companies don't advertise, but yet somehow they're paying him to be a spokesperson. Yeah, they got caught. They got busted red-handed. So we're going to see how that deals with their first-round picks. Those don't take place until 2029, so they got a few years to figure it out. But NBA, Adam Silver, honestly, I got to say, I didn't think he had it in him. He lowered the boom on the LA Clippers, and we'll see now what happens with that trade with the Raptors. And again, if they're losing 5 first-round picks starting in 2029, those first-round picks in that deal will be quite interesting to see transpire in those, because you better believe the Clippers are going to want those first-round picks now. They definitely are going to want them. Oh, I'm surprised they didn't do more to Kawhi Leonard, but Adam Silver, very player-friendly owner.

Sully Around, Sully Burrows here on River Country Mornings, 9:39. Let's see what's happening with the Mighty Peace GM community calendar up on the website and on the app. Well, Songrise Music Conference registration continues to go on, as does Misery Mountain Truck raffle ticket sales. Ongoing until the 6th is Canadian Tire Cast and Blast sales event. We will be there loud, live, and on location tomorrow afternoon. 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Plus, there'll be experts on site to give you that helping hand as well. Happening tonight from 5:30 to 7 is the Parade of Programs at the Chateau Nova for those in Peace River. Tomorrow and on Saturday is the 10 Acre Shaker Music Festival. Tomorrow is also the deadline for the Peace River and Area Job Fair employer registration. The job fair itself will be happening on Wednesday, September the 16th. Tomorrow from 2 to 4, free corn roast at Friesen Brothers. Ooh, I'm loving the sounds of that. Man, I love me some corn. That's right, corn. When did I have corn? Yeah, I really do. I got to work on that impression a little bit better. Northern Sunrise County Calendar Contest submission deadline is tomorrow at 3 o'clock. Saturday is Miserable Miles over at Misery Mountain. Saturday is also going till three, from 10 till 3, the Harvest Festival fundraiser at the Points West Living. Silent auction, 50-50, bake sale, food trucks, activities, bouncy castle, car show, and much, much more is going on there. More information on these events and others, you know where to find them. The Mighty Peace GM community calendar up on the website and on the app. The community calendar is all brought to you by Mighty Peace GM and Power Sports. 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Ooh, maybe we should look into an RV. That could be fun. Here's some Jason Aldean for you. Crank it up. It's When She Says Baby.

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Miranda Lambert's The House That Built Me right here on River Country Mornings. They're brought to you by the Brick Inn, Peace River, and Enslaved Lake. Well, Miranda Lambert, she has been a big help and a mentor to Ella Langley, the rising star who's become a global superstar seemingly overnight. Wowza. Well, you can hear the next up-and-comers on River Country Rising Stars. That's right. We've got a great lineup set for this weekend. It'll be headlined by Kevin Dakin and his new song, Can't Let Go. Kevin is a talent from Nova Scotia. And so we're going to find out all about the Nova Scotia scene, as well as more about him and that song, along with a very, very stacked up lineup of up-and-comers that I just know you are going to enjoy hearing their tunes. That happens Saturday mornings, 9 till 10, Sunday nights from 6 to 7, right here on River Country. Here is somebody who has been a mentor to a number of young artists. Morgan Klaber is one that really does come to mind. It is Brett Kissel. That's right. He's got to be pumped. We're getting close to hockey season. Here he is with another one right here for you on River Country.

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0: From the Trending 55 newsroom, here's what you need to know.
1: Good morning. I'm Kyle Moore. Highway 2 near Spirit River back open after a fatal accident on Tuesday in the Saddle Hills area. 41-year-old man from Grand Prairie was killed when his pickup collided with a semi. The passenger was airlifted to hospital with serious injuries. The driver of the semi wasn't hurt. Sources are saying temporary pause of the federal gas tax is extending to the new year. End of January is the precise date, with the tax scheduled to ease back into effect next spring. Tax was set to expire this upcoming long weekend. Town of Grimshaw has entered into a one-year agreement with Integrated Municipal Support, a division of Apex Security, to provide community services and bylaw enforcement. Council decided, based upon community changes and demand for bylaw services around town, concerns with problem properties, property maintenance, animal control, noise complaints, and mischievous activity were also factors. Fall programs are on display tonight at the Chateau Nova with the Peace River Parade of Programs. Clubs, sports, programs, all on display for residents to learn what's available. Events is from 5:30 to 7 p.m., and everyone is welcome. Take a look at your weather. Bring on the rain, as most areas will be getting 10 to 20 millimeters during the day today, starting around noon. Some spots could also get another 10 to 20 tonight, and another 5 tomorrow. Temperatures will also be getting quite a bit cooler. Next few days, we'll see highs in the mid-teens. In sports, a day game for the Toronto Blue Jays as they finish off their set in Cleveland. Jays enter today, game and a half back of the Guardians for the last wild card spot in the AL. Jose Arrieta will be the Jays' starting pitcher today. Toronto has won 4 of the 5 games he has started since they acquired him from the Angels at the trade deadline. And a huge punishment in the NBA in their investigation to the LA Clippers salary cap circumvention with Kawhi Leonard, who the Clippers just traded to the Toronto Raptors. A number of executives with the Clippers were hit with fines and suspensions, and the team will also be forced to forfeit several first-round draft picks. For more of these stories, visit our website. 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For Trending 55, I'm Kyle Moore.
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Today's country, yesterday's favorites, River Country, Jake Owens, Barefoot Blue Jean Knights. Hey, brother, Gorilla here with you, and you guys are loving today's question, it appears. What is a class you didn't like or struggled with in school? We got some new comments since we last talked about it. Social science, as Christy Nicholas saying he took a class in college that he skipped and would go play pool in the student lounge. Teacher was so monotone and boring, he'd fall asleep in class. Been there. Still passed the class, though. Yeah, that was me in university. I couldn't sit in the lectures for 3 hours. I would just go to the tutorials, and I seemed to find my way to pass a number of classes there. Not as good as I would have done, but I could have done a lot better in university. Didn't finish. But, hey, I went to college, and here we are now, how many years later, right? We had a text come on in saying math wouldn't have passed it without the help of some friends. That was me in grade 11 with chemistry. Thick, thick accent my teacher had. Couldn't understand a word. And I was actually good at chemistry, too. So it was very strange. Like, hey, maybe it's a blessing in disguise. Maybe I would have gone down the Breaking Bad route there had it not been for that teacher. The Lord works in mysterious ways, right? Keep the conversation going. Facebook Radio, Facebook page. Text in 780-624-3000 with what class you didn't like or struggled with in school. Ella Langley, her latest on the way. Tim and the Glory Boys, High Valley, their team up is coming up as well. Right now, it's time to taillight this town with Owen Riegling.

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11: It's my morning show.

Post Malone, Morgan Wallen, a little I Had Some Help. Well, Alberta Health Services has issued a boil water advisory for the Little Burnt River Water Co-op. The advisory follows loss of pressure in the system caused by a water line leak. The system serves some of the residents between the municipality district of Fairview and Clear Hills County. Water does not need to be boiled for bathing or washing clothes, but for hand washing, use soap and water, then apply an alcohol-based hand sanitizer containing more than 60% alcohol after drying your hands. Boiled water can also be used for consumption. They do advise bringing water to a roaring boil for at least 1 minute before drinking or using for brushing teeth, preparing food, instant formula, or juices, or making ice. All the information is up on the website and on the app. James Barker Band, they're on their way with their latest. Right now, Toby Keith Classic, As Good As I Once Was.

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1: If you see me in the morning, I tell you it's important to understand I'm just a little sick.

Lainey Wilson, Phone Keys Wallet here on River Country. Well, I'm going to be interested to see where that one ends up this weekend on the River Country Countdown, happening tomorrow night from 6 to 8 and Saturday morning from 10 till noon. Hottest songs of the week, along with the biggest country hits and the country music news that keeps you moving and grooving, folks. Oh yeah, speaking of moving and grooving, here's a little Dallas Smith with one that I would call timeless.

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Thomas Rhett, Jordan Davis, Ain't a Bad Life here on Today's Country, Yesterday's Favorites, River Country. Hey, Barilla the Gorilla here, monkeying around with you, not for too much longer, my time with you, slowly but surely coming to a close this morning. But hey, tomorrow we're going to have ourselves a fun, fantastic, and feel-good Friday. We're going to find out who is the winners of all the amazing contests we've been having going on all week long. Speaking of contests, don't forget to enter on in for your chance to win tickets to the amazing Corn Maze and Country Claire Decor located between Grimshaw and Fairview on Highway 685 and Range Road 260. Just comment on the post with what is your trick or plan for escaping a corn maze, or if you even have one. Ooh, interesting. Comment on there. Again, all the winners will be named tomorrow morning. So very, very excited. Also exciting is we got some Brayden King on the way, Randy Travis, some Megan Maroney. I'm leaving you with Jelly Roll. Need a favor. So till tomorrow, raise that glass high in the sky. Skyl.

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0: From the Trending 55 newsroom, here's what you need to know.
1: Good morning. I'm Kyle Moore. Highway 2 near Spirit River back open after a fatal accident on Tuesday in the Saddle Hills area. 41-year-old man from Grand Prairie was killed when his pickup collided with a semi. The passenger was airlifted to hospital with serious injuries. The driver of the semi wasn't hurt. Sources are saying temporary pause of the federal gas tax is extending to the new year. End of January is the precise date, with the tax scheduled to ease back into effect next spring. Tax was set to expire this upcoming long weekend. Town of Grimshaw has entered into a one-year agreement with Integrated Municipal Support, a division of Apex Security, to provide community services and bylaw enforcement. Council decided, based upon community changes and demand for bylaw services around town, concerns with problem properties, property maintenance, animal control, noise complaints, and mischievous activity were also factors. Fall programs are on display tonight at the Chateau Nova with the Peace River Parade of Programs. Clubs, sports, programs, all on display for residents to learn what's available. Events is from 5:30 to 7 p.m., and everyone is welcome. Take a look at your weather. Bring on the rain, as most areas will be getting 10 to 20 millimeters during the day today, starting around noon. Some spots could also get another 10 to 20 tonight, and another 5 tomorrow. Temperatures will also be getting quite a bit cooler. Next few days, we'll see highs in the mid-teens. In sports, a day game for the Toronto Blue Jays as they finish off their set in Cleveland. Jays enter today, game and a half back of the Guardians for the last wild card spot in the AL. Jose Arrieta will be the Jays' starting pitcher today. Toronto has won 4 of the 5 games he has started since they acquired him from the Angels at the trade deadline. And a huge punishment in the NBA in their investigation to the LA Clippers' salary cap circumvention with Kawhi Leonard, who the Clippers just traded to the Toronto Raptors. A number of executives with the Clippers were hit with fines and suspensions, and the team will also be forced to forfeit several first-round draft picks. For more of these stories, visit our website. 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For Trending 55, I'm Kyle Moore.
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Hey, it's Tadai Tam with the Midday Show. Now, this week, the notebook brand Hilroy got into a bit of hot water with an update to their classic Canadian notebook design. You know, the one with the silhouette of our whole country. Now, this updated design just straight up forgot a part of Canada, though. Newfoundland. Like, this company has been printing books with a design of Canada on it for decades, and I feel like it's become a classic school supply. Now, I'm looking at the design, and other than changing it from, like, black to white, I'm not sure, like, why they changed anything otherwise. Like, they could have just left it completely the same and changed the color. No biggie, right? Kind of unnecessary change, in my opinion. But what was a logo or brand update you thought just wasn't necessary?

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Well, what's back to school time without a little rain, right? There's rain showers this afternoon and into this evening around the north with a chance of thunderstorm. As you're heading out for lunch, though, keep an eye out for kids in school zones, playground zones, all of that. As, you know, it's back to school week. Just definitely something to keep an eye on again. Take it easy, especially with some wet roads. Let's all keep safe as we head towards this long weekend, eh? 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

Lies rolling wheels and shifting gears round that Jersey turnpike. Barney stopped me with his gun 10 minutes after midnight. Said, sir, you broke the limit in his rusty old truck. I don't know about that accent, son. Describe

0: From the Trending 55 newsroom, here's what you need to know.
1: Good afternoon, I'm Keith Hopper. A boil water advisory has been issued for the Burnt River Water Co-op, thus affecting some residents in the MD of Fairview and Clear Hills County. AHS is advising residents and businesses to bring the water to a rolling boil for at least 1 minute prior to consumption. High Prairie RCMP are asking for the public's help in a case of a shooting in town. Police responded in late March, where a young man was shot, but a suspect has not been identified. Authorities do say the suspect is armed and dangerous, and the public is to not approach. A photo is up on the app. Highway 2 near Spirit River is back open after a fatal accident Tuesday afternoon in the Saddle Hills area. 41-year-old man from Grand Prairie was killed when his pickup collided with a semi. His passenger was airlifted to hospital with serious injuries. The driver of the semi was not hurt. More work on the water in Falaire is being done today, this time in the east side of town. Selected parts are having the water disconnected until 4 o'clock this afternoon to repair a water valve. You can go to our app to find a map of the affected areas. From the RCMP's Weekly Wanted file, police are looking for Matthew Ryan Archer. He's more noted for acts in southern Alberta, but authorities are also listing Valley View as an area of activity. Police say do not approach. Just call 911. The poster is up on the app. Town of Grimshaw has entered into a one-year agreement with Integrated Municipal Support, a division of Apex Security, to provide community services and bylaw enforcement. Council decided, based upon community changes and demand for bylaw services around town, concerned with problem properties, property maintenance, animal control, noise complaints, and mischievous activities were also factors. A recent poll in Alberta says the majority are in favor of the 5 questions on immigration in the referendum on October 19th. The poll found 2/3 support the provincial government introducing a law requiring individuals providing proof of citizenship to vote in provincial elections. It also found 65% in favor of the government taking control of immigration for the purpose of decreasing it, prioritizing economic migrations, and giving Albertans first priority on employment opportunities. By contrast, only 22% are in favor of separating from Canada. The rain is falling until at least tomorrow, and with it comes cooler temperatures. Highs today are only in the teens. Overnight lows are still above 10 degrees. Skies will brighten up this long weekend. Pramp Air Quality Report at the Grimshaw Station. The air quality index is currently 1, which is low risk. Data supplied by the Peace River Area Monitoring Program. More information is at prampairshed.ca. In sports, the Northwest Junior Hockey League will be adjusting their league schedule this week as the North Peace Navigators will be taking a leave of absence this year. The organization will continue to operate and will be rebuilding their player recruitment model so they could return to play for next season. The Toronto Blue Jays play the rubber match of their 3-game set in Cleveland this afternoon. Decent pitching matchup with Jose Soriano starting for the Jays against Tanner Bibee. For more on these stories, you can visit our website and download the app for local news delivered straight to your phone. For Trending 55, I'm Keith Hopper.
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1: 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More information through the 9 individual teams playing in the league this year. The regular season starts September the 18th. 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
7: 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Prizes up for grabs. 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Peace Country Beef and Forage Association hosted their annual cattle market evening with keynote speaker Brian Paralat. Learn about current marketing trends, explore various beef sale formats, and to prepare cattle for market during times of food scarcity. It takes place September the 16th at the Ag Society Hall in Rycroft. 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If you have events you'd like added to the farm calendar, contact the Trending 55 News team.
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17: 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Markets are higher in trading today. Toronto up 502 to 36,594. Dow Jones up 620 to 53,681. Oil futures, the light crude up 40 cents to 91.41. Natural gas futures down just over 2 cents to 293. And gold up 126.10 to $4,540.70. Silver up 234 to 67.80. Canadian dollar is higher in trading, last at 72.55. Individual stocks, TELUS up 18 cents at 13.41. And TransAlta 16.24 down 17 cents. CN Rail 170.14 up $1.93. Capital Power is down 54 cents to 62.05. And Ovintiv is 91.22 down $1.36. Suncor 94.50 down 17 cents. And Premium Brands 79.01 down 19 cents. Aurora Cannabis 5.38 also down 19 cents. For more information, I can be reached at 1-866-534-4722. 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
1: 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And today I cruised on over with my pal Keith Hopper, which I'm pretty lucky to have today. But we are out and about at the Petrie Family Farm. 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And guess what? If you can't hear in the background, we've got J.D. Bigsby here for entertainment and Hinds Creek Catering's providing lunch to these lucky winners. We just got here. I'm going to have some lunch. We'll check back in with you guys here in a minute. Thank you so much to our partners in promotion for keeping the cruiser out and about. Carl's No Frills, Remax Northern Realty, Signs by Wood and Art. Thank you so much. This is Cruise Indy with River Country and Kicks FM.

0: This is the River Country Ag Show. I'm Keith Hopper. The busiest time of the agricultural calendar is upon the Peace region as harvest has gotten underway. However, officials are stating that safety exercises, especially around grain bins and working in enclosed areas where producers keep the grain, need to be practiced. Organizations like AgSafe Alberta are providing online resources for farmers and ranchers to gain knowledge and to keep up to speed with techniques to help the work be enjoyable and stress-free. Resources available include prevention education, firefighter training, and Be Grain Safe can be making aware of the dangers and aid in the comfort of this being a hopeful harvest. With this year being an unusual campaign with production, and especially with the weather, officials are hoping the harvest is a bountiful and safe season. Safety manager of AgSafe Alberta is Kaya Fosham.
1: I'm sorry if I'm sounding off base here, but is it a question of just common sense or thinking, or is it a combination of both?
2: The late great Alan Quilley said that if you think you have common sense, you just forgot who taught you what you know. And that is so true. There's no such thing as common sense. Even from one farm to the next, things will be done differently. The equipment will be a little different. And that's all stuff that we learn. Like, you're not born with this innate knowledge that, you know, grain can crust and you might fall through, or chunks can fall down from the top. It's learning. It's learning what the hazards are, and you cannot protect yourself from something that you don't even recognize as potentially being deadly. Like, it all starts with learning those fundamental things. Like lockout takeout, like, everybody equates a lot of this stuff with oil and gas or other industries. But there's so many stories about people getting caught in, you know, sweepers, or getting caught, you know, someone turns on an auger when they shouldn't have, because, you know, basic lockout takeout practices, you know, aren't in place. You know, that stuff all needs to be learned. It needs to be taught. You need to get it from somewhere.
0: More of my conversation with Kaya Fosham, the safety manager of AgSafe Alberta, can be found on the Ag News page of our app and website. For Trending 55, I'm Keith Hopper.
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Annie, you could win a pair of tickets and have some fun getting lost in the maze. 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

0: From the Trending 55 newsroom, here's what you need to know.
1: Good afternoon, I'm Keith Hopper. A boil water advisory has been issued for the Burnt River Water Co-op, thus affecting some residents in the MD of Fairview and Clear Hills County. AHS is advising residents and businesses to bring the water to a rolling boil for at least 1 minute prior to consumption. High Prairie RCMP are asking for the public's help in a case of a shooting in town. Police responded in late March where a young man was shot, but a suspect has not been identified. Photos are up on the app. More work on the water in Falaire is being done today, this time on the east side of town. Selected parts of having the water disconnected until 4 o'clock this afternoon to repair a water valve. A map of the affected areas is on our app. From the RCMP's weekly wanted file, police are looking for Matthew Ryan Archer. He's more noted for acts in southern Alberta, but authorities are also listing Valley View as an area of activity. Police say did not approach. Just call 911. Fall programs are on display tonight at the Chateau Nova with the Peace River Parade of Programs. Clubs, sports, programs, they're all on display for residents to learn about what's available. The event is 5:30 to 7, and everyone is welcome. The rain continues to fall until at least tomorrow, with it comes cooler temperatures. Highs today are only in the teens. Overnight lows are still above 10 degrees. Skies will brighten up this long weekend. In sports, the Northwest Junior Hockey League is adjusting their regular season schedule this week as the North Peace Navigators are taking a leave of absence this year. The organization is continuing to operate and will rebuild their player recruitment model so they could return to play for next season. For more on these stories, you can visit our website and download the app for local news delivered straight to your phone. For Trending 55, I'm Keith Hopper.
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Hey, it's Ta-Da Tam back with today's Colorful Convo. Now, we've been chatting about a logo or brand update you thought was unnecessary. Chatting with Jared Gomes about this, he mentioned that Instagram recently changed the font of their logo. Now, I mean, is it just me or is Insta always making little changes to their logo? Just nothing that really sticks around for too long. But also mentioned that a few months back, Cracker Barrel tried changing things up, only to take a step back after everybody told them, yeah, not a good idea. Just go back to the original. They ended up going back. But what do you think was an unnecessary brand change? I'll let you think on that as we turn up some Dallas Smith Good Time Goes in River Country.

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But to play me out, Tie-Dye Tam signing off with Madeline Merlot, Middle of the Bed. In today's country, yesterday's favorites. I hope that you have a safe, warm, and wonderful rest of your afternoon.

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0: From the Trending 55 newsroom, here's what you need to know.
1: Good afternoon, I'm Keith Hopper. A boil water advisory has been issued for the Burnt River Water Co-op, thus affecting some residents in the MD of Fairview and Clear Hills County. AHS is advising residents and businesses to bring the water to a rolling boil for at least 1 minute prior to consumption. High Prairie RCMP are asking for the public's help in a case of a shooting in town. Police responded in late March where a young man was shot, but a suspect has not been identified. Photos are up on the app. More work on the water in Falaire is being done today, this time on the east side of town. Selected parts of having the water disconnected until 4 o'clock this afternoon to repair a water valve. A map of the affected areas is on our app. From the RCMP's weekly wanted file, police are looking for Matthew Ryan Archer. He's more noted for acts in southern Alberta, but authorities are also listing Valley View as an area of activity. Police say did not approach, just call 911. Fall programs are on display tonight at the Chateau Nova with the Peace River Parade of Programs. Clubs, sports, programs, they're all on display for residents to learn about what's available. The event is 5:30 to 7, and everyone is welcome. The rain continues to fall until at least tomorrow, with it comes cooler temperatures. Highs today are only in the teens. Overnight lows are still above 10 degrees. Skies will brighten up this long weekend. In sports, the Northwest Junior Hockey League is adjusting their regular season schedule this week as the North Peace Navigators are taking a leave of absence this year. The organization is continuing to operate and will rebuild their player recruitment model so they could return to play for next season. For more on these stories, you can visit our website and download the app for local news delivered straight to your phone. For Trending 55, I'm Keith Hopper.
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Hey, how you doing? It's Chris Myers on the drive for VBV Property Management. And sunshine, not free today. Nope, lots of rain, and it's going to continue through to tomorrow. Looking like it's going to dry out for the 10-acre shaker kicking off tomorrow night. Saturday looks awesome for an outdoor music festival. Here's the latest from John Morgan.

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Okay, Blue Jays. It's River Country with Chris Myers, and Toronto absolutely destroying Cleveland 11-0 last night. And now that puts them a game and a half behind the Guardians for that final wild card spot. And of course, just to make things a little more dramatic, Rogers Stadium heavily damaged after last night's storm in Toronto. Big question now is, will the stadium be ready for the Jays' first home game back? Cameron Whitcomb coming up. This is Cody Johnson with the ball in River Country.

0: From the Trending 55 newsroom, here's what you need to know.
1: Good afternoon, I'm Keith Hopper. A boil water advisory has been issued for the Burnt River Water Co-op, thus affecting some residents in the MD of Fairview and Clear Hills County. AHS is advising residents and businesses to bring the water to a rolling boil for at least 1 minute prior to consumption. High Prairie RCMP, they're continuing to ask for the public's help in a case of a shooting in town. Police responded in late March where a young man was shot, but a suspect has not been identified. Authorities say the suspect is armed and dangerous, and the public is to not approach. A photo's up on the app. Highway 2 near Spirit River is back open after a fatal accident Tuesday afternoon in the Saddle Hills area. A 41-year-old man from Grand Prairie was killed when his pickup collided with a semi. His passenger was airlifted to hospital with serious injuries. The driver of the semi was not hurt. More work on the water in Falher is being done today, this time on the east side of town. Selected parts are having the water disconnected until 4 o'clock this afternoon to repair a water valve. A map of the affected area is on our app. In the RCMP's weekly wanted file, police are looking for Matthew Ryan Archer. He's more noted for acts in southern Alberta, but authorities are also listing Valley View as an area of activity. Police say did not approach, just called 911. Fall programs are on display tonight at the Chateau Nova in Peace River with the Peace River Parade of Programs. Clubs, sports, programs, it's all on display for residents to learn about what's available. The event is 5:30 till 7 and everyone is welcome. The rain continues to fall until at least tomorrow in the northwest, and with it comes cooler temperatures. Highs today are in the teens, with overnight lows still being above 10 degrees. Skies will be brightening up this long weekend. In sports, the Northwest Junior Hockey League is adjusting their league schedule as the North Peace Navigators take a leave of absence this year. The organization is continuing to operate and will rebuild their player recruitment model so they can return to play for next season. For more on these stories, you can visit our website and download the app for local news delivered straight to your phone. For Trending 55, I'm Keith Hopper.
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2: 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Love somebody like
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Neil McCauley with the River Country Classic with Wink. It's Chris Myers on your drive. How are the kids doing now that school is back? We're, what, 3 or 4 days in now? Have they settled into their routine? Like, mine is walking through the door after school, dropping the backpack, and just passes out on the couch, basically. Yeah, but doing a lot better, I should say. Only to have a three-day weekend, mess with that all. I'm not as stink as you drunk. I am. It's Roddy Green, River Country.

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1: If you see me in the morning, I tell you it's important to understand I'm just a little sick. That's why my eyes are kind of red. I probably ought to stay in bed. This old world can knock you down right quick.

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River Country on the Drive Show for VBV Property Management. And George Clooney, I mean, we know that he gets political from time to time, and he's weighing in on that whole Pete Hegseth post mocking the Canadian military cadets, which even Americans were pretty disgusted at. And all Clooney said was, "What's wrong with you?" And I could just see him doing it in that debonair kind of way, right? Latest are Co-Wetzel and Ella Langley.

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Kenny Chesney on River Country. If you're looking for something to do this weekend, lots going on. Of course, you got the 10-acre Shaker Music Festival starting tomorrow night at the Peace River Adventures Campground going through till Saturday. Canadian Tire, they got their Fall Cast and Blast happening now. 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

0: From the Trending 55 newsroom, here's what you need to know.
1: Good afternoon, I'm Keith Hopper. A boil water advisory has been issued for the Burnt River Water Co-op, thus affecting some residents in the MD of Fairview and Clear Hills County. AHS is advising residents and businesses to bring the water to a rolling boil for at least 1 minute prior to consumption. High Prairie RCMP, they're continuing to ask for the public's help in a case of a shooting in town. Police responded in late March where a young man was shot, but a suspect has not been identified. Authorities say the suspect is armed and dangerous, and the public is to not approach. A photo's up on the app. Highway 2 near Spirit River is back open after a fatal accident Tuesday afternoon in the Saddle Hills area. A 41-year-old man from Grand Prairie was killed when his pickup collided with a semi. His passenger was airlifted to hospital with serious injuries. The driver of the semi was not hurt. More work on the water in Falaire is being done today, this time on the east side of town. Selected parts are having the water disconnected until 4 o'clock this afternoon to repair a water valve. A map of the affected area is on our app. In the RCMP's weekly wanted file, police are looking for Matthew Ryan Archer. He's more noted for acts in southern Alberta, but authorities are also listing Valley View as an area of activity. Police say did not approach, just call 911. Fall programs are on display tonight at the Chateau Nova in Peace River with the Peace River Parade of Programs. Clubs, sports, programs, it's all on display for residents to learn about what's available. The event is 5:30 till 7 and everyone is welcome. The rain continues to fall until at least tomorrow in the northwest, and with it comes cooler temperatures. Highs today are in the teens, with overnight lows still being above 10 degrees. Skies will be brightening up this long weekend. In sports, the Northwest Junior Hockey League is adjusting their league schedule as the North Peace Navigators take a leave of absence this year. The organization is continuing to operate and will rebuild their player recruitment model so they can return to play for next season. For more on these stories, you can visit our website and download the app for local news delivered straight to your phone. For Trending 55, I'm Keith Hopper.
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Labor Day weekend, so close now. It's Chris Myers on the River Country Drive Show. And then what? Then you got Thanksgiving, Halloween, Remembrance Day, and then Christmas. 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Uses real-time mapping to track every tooth and basically judges your brushing habits. Costs $500, too. I mean, if I needed a gadget pointing out all my flaws, and there's a lot, I'd just call my ex every morning.

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There's Thelma and James, their latest alternate ending right here on the River Country Drive Show with Chris Myers. And Canada just unveiled the new $20 bill. And for the first time, King Charles on paper money. And it's vertical, too. Weird. The new bill also has Indigenous imagery on it, which is just awesome. But do we really need old Chuck? I don't think so. Tennille Towns on the way. Alan Jackson with the River Country Classic. Way down yonder, the Chattahoochee River Country.

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0: If Ella Langley's on, I'm not getting out yet. When Blake Shelton comes on, I turn it up.
1: You got it all right here.
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0: From the Trending 55 newsroom, here's what you need to know.
1: Good evening, I'm Keith Opper. High Prairie RCMP are asking for the public's help in a case of a shooting in town. Police responded in late March where a young man was shot, but a suspect has not been identified. Authorities do say the suspect is armed and dangerous, and the public is not to approach. Photo is up on the app. Highway 2 near Spirit River is back open after a fatal accident Tuesday afternoon in the Saddle Hills area. A 41-year-old man from Grand Prairie was killed when his pickup collided with a semi. His passenger was airlifted to hospital with serious injuries. The driver of the semi was not hurt. From the RCMP's weekly wanted file, police in the area are looking for Matthew Ryan Archer. He's more noted for acts in southern Alberta, but authorities also list Valley View as an area of activity. Police say do not approach, just call 911. The poster's on the app. Town of Grimshaw's entered a one-year agreement with Integrated Municipal Support, a division of Apex Security, to provide community services and bylaw enforcement. Council decided, based upon community changes and demand for bylaw services around town, concerns with problem properties, property maintenance, animal control, noise complaints, and mischievous activity were also factors. A recent poll in Alberta says the majority are in favor of five questions on immigration in the referendum on October 19th. The poll found two-thirds support the provincial government introducing a law requiring individuals provide proof of citizenship to vote in the provincial election. It also found 65% in favor of the government taking control over immigration for the purpose of decreasing it, prioritizing economic migrations, and giving Albertans first priority on employment opportunities. By contrast, only 22% are in favor of separating from Canada. Fall programs are on display at the Chateau Nova with the Peace River Parade of Programs tonight. Clubs, sports, programs, well, it's all on display for residents to learn about what's available. The event's till 7 o'clock tonight. Everyone is welcome. Bring on more rain as most areas get 10 to 20 millimeters during the night tonight. Some spots could get another 5 tomorrow. Temperatures will be getting a little bit cooler in the next few days with highs only in the mid-teens. In sports, the Northwest Junior Hockey League will be adjusting their league schedule this week as the North Peace Navigators are taking a leave of absence this year. The organization will continue to operate and will be rebuilding their player recruitment model so they could return to play for next season. The Toronto Blue Jays got a couple of doubles from Nathan Lucas and four runs in the fifth inning in a 6-3 win in Cleveland this afternoon. The Jays are on a plane heading to Kansas City to start a three-game set tomorrow. For more on these stories, you can visit our website and download the app for local news delivered straight to your phone. For Trending 55, I'm Keith Opper.
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5: 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Prizes up for grabs. 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

Well, we're all going to have oceanfront property. The rain doesn't stop. 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That kicks off tomorrow, goes through till Saturday. Cruise and D going to be there in the Go Auto Summer Events Cruiser. And also checking out the Harvest Festival at Points West Living. Yeah, Labor Day weekend, so close now. Do you know NFL already starts next week? First regular game Wednesday, and the first ever regular season game in Australia Thursday.

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Rethink Some Things, latest for Luke Combs in River Country. I'm Chris Myers, and, you know, he can never just go by Luke, you know, because, well, there's also Luke Bryan, right? Well, Miley Cyrus has dropped Cyrus from her stage name, and her dad, Billy Ray, he wasn't offended that she, you know, removed the family name, says she's like Madonna or Elvis or Cher. And, you know, I kind of agree. Miley works, as does Shania, who's on the way. You could even do that with Dirks. How many other Dirkses are there?

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0: Cruising into the long weekend with Chris Myers. So much going on as well as we check out the Mighty Peace GM community calendar. Of course, you got the 10-Acre Shaker Music Festival at Peace River Adventures Campground. That is tomorrow evening. Rain should taper off for that. And then Saturday looks awesome for day two. And you also got the Cast and Blast going on till Sunday at Canadian Tire. 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

0: From the Trending 55 newsroom, here's what you need to know.
1: Good evening, I'm Keith Opper. High Prairie RCMP are asking for the public's help in a case of a shooting in town. Police responded in late March where a young man was shot, but a suspect has not been identified. Authorities do say the suspect is armed and dangerous, and the public is not to approach. Photo is up on the app. Highway 2 near Spirit River is back open after a fatal accident Tuesday afternoon in the Saddle Hills area. A 41-year-old man from Grand Prairie was killed when his pickup collided with a semi. His passenger was airlifted to hospital with serious injuries. The driver of the semi was not hurt. From the RCMP's weekly wanted file, police in the area are looking for Matthew Ryan Archer. He's more noted for acts in southern Alberta, but authorities also list Valley View as an area of activity. Police say do not approach, just call 911. The poster's on the app. Town of Grimshaw's entered a one-year agreement with Integrated Municipal Support, a division of Apex Security, to provide community services and bylaw enforcement. Council decided, based upon community changes and demand for bylaw services around town, concerns with problem properties, property maintenance, animal control, noise complaints, and mischievous activity were also factors. A recent poll in Alberta says the majority are in favor of five questions on immigration in the referendum on October 19th. The poll found two-thirds support the provincial government introducing a law requiring individuals provide proof of citizenship to vote in the provincial election. It also found 65% in favor of the government taking control over immigration for the purpose of decreasing it, prioritizing economic migrations, and giving Albertans first priority on employment opportunities. By contrast, only 22% are in favor of separating from Canada. Fall programs are on display at the Chateau Nova with the Peace River Parade of Programs tonight. Clubs, sports, programs, well, it's all on display for residents to learn about what's available. The event's till 7 o'clock tonight. Everyone is welcome. Bring on more rain as most areas get 10 to 20 millimeters during the night tonight. Some spots could get another 5 tomorrow. Temperatures will be getting a little bit cooler in the next few days with highs only in the mid-teens. In sports, the Northwest Junior Hockey League will be adjusting their league schedule this week as the North Peace Navigators are taking a leave of absence this year. The organization will continue to operate and will be rebuilding their player recruitment model so they could return to play for next season. The Toronto Blue Jays got a couple of doubles from Nathan Lucas and four runs in the fifth inning in a 6-3 win in Cleveland this afternoon. The Jays are on a plane heading to Kansas City to start a three-game set tomorrow. For more on these stories, you can visit our website and download the app for local news delivered straight to your phone. For Trending 55, I'm Keith Opper.
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